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2: 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I tried to beat you, but you're so hot that

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